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1: 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We are a senior living leader at National Church Residences.
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0: I lied a minute ago. I said two of the kids were in bed. They're not. They're so not. I stepped outside the studio and discovered that, yep, that was a bald-faced lie. They're so tired, though. They're still tired from our camping weekend and from the fact that fall sports have started. My two youngest, Seven and Sakani, are 6 and 7, and they are playing soccer. My next youngest, Paul Adam, is 10. He's playing football. And then there's Zariah, who's 11. She's playing volleyball. And Delilah Jr., who's 17, who is on the rally team. So all five kids in fall sports, going. And by 7:30 at night, they are exhausted. By the way, so's Mama Bear. But I am here with you playing your requests, your dedications, sharing your stories from the heart. You're listening to Delilah.
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13: A little bit of everything. A lot of trials and tribulations have been taking place. And a couple of days ago, I felt like I had really hit rock bottom with my personal life, work, the whole nine yards. I was at the end of my rope. And I had never felt so low in all my life. And all I could do was find myself driving around, bawling.
12: Thinking crazy thoughts.

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1: 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I can't do a pogo stick. 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

0: Waking Up Columbus with good music that puts you in a good mood. Randy and Rice in the morning.
1: The other thing I wanted was a pogo stick. 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I can't do a pogo stick. Cannot.
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1: So what are you going to miss most about summertime this summer? If you had to choose one thing, one activity, or one moment that passed all too quickly, one thing about summer, what's it going to be? I am going to miss my gardens. I hate when everything starts to die back in the fall and then the rains come and I can't get out and work in the gardens because I love being in the gardens. I love it. Right now we're picking lots of fresh corn on the cob, lots of cucumbers. I made dill pickles and sweet pickles and sweet pickle relish over the weekend, and today harvesting all the goodness, all the abundance of goodness. I love working in the garden because to see the miracle of a tiny little seed, like a pumpkin seed that's no bigger than my little fingernail, turn into this massive plant with leaves that are 1 foot, 2 feet wide and huge, bright, beautiful pumpkins growing on them. To see that kind of life come to life and grow, and to me is a miracle. That's where I feel close to the earth and to God. I hope you've had a fun summer and now it's turning into a pumpkin latte fall, isn't it? We'll be back. 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
15: Mark, thanks for calling. This is Delilah.
16: Hi, Delilah. It's very nice to talk to you.
15: Thank you. What can I do for you tonight?
16: My wife and I got divorced about 6 months ago, and I really miss her a lot.
15: Why did you guys end up splitting up?
16: Her father passed away right when we started dating, and she felt it necessary to be with her mother. And when we got married, she convinced me to move in with her and her mom.
15: Ooh, bad idea.
16: And I understand that now, but I don't hold anything against her. She was my best friend, and like I said, after 6 months, I think that she's a great person, and I wish nothing but happiness for her, but I miss her a lot.
15: If there were any chance of reconciliation, would you grab at that chance?
16: Oh, in a heartbeat. she was my soulmate.
15: Have you told her this?
16: Yeah, but I've made a bunch of calls since we left, and she's returned maybe one of them. So now I'm kind of thinking to myself, well, maybe that's what she wants. Like I said,
15: So you're holding out hope, but she's not responding very much.
16: Right.
15: Tell me one of the qualities this woman has that you cherish to this moment, despite all you've been through.
16: She likes to laugh. She's got the best sense of humor in any woman I've ever met in my life. Things are down, things don't look that good, and she would, like, tell me a joke or make something up about the sky or the moon or the sun or the weather or whatever, and I would just start laughing, and it would make my day. It would absolutely make my day.

0: Club Columbus with good music that puts you in a good mood. Randy and Rice in the morning.
1: The other thing I wanted was a pogo stick. 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I can't do a pogo stick. 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
2: All
1: I
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1: I know, but for some reason, even I have a giant butt, I cannot get it to go down. I got one for one of the kids for Christmas.
2: Yep.
1: Because I wanted one.
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0: So maybe you're wishing you could be somewhere else right now. Close your eyes for just a moment. Maybe you're delusioned because you feel like you're stuck. No matter where you are, I hope you can realize is that life is what you make of it. 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If you're feeling stuck and like everything has turned to a blasé shade of gray, you need to figure out how to open the doors of your heart and your mind at doors of opportunity. 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
14: Hi, Sandra. This is Delilah. What can I do for you?
15: I'd like to make a dedication to a very special person that's come into my life.
14: What's his name?
15: His name's Christian.
14: Okay. How long have you been seeing him?
15: About 2 months now. We knew each other for about 3 years, 4 years now. We both were kind of tied up in other things in life and other relationships. And about 3 months ago, we started, you know, hanging out, and we both knew we had an attraction, but we were both afraid to be the one to come forward with it.
14: So who finally broke down and said, oh, by the way, I'm crazy about you?
15: I think that would be me, in my own little way, I think I did.
14: You want to know something? It usually is the woman who takes the initiative there and says, okay, enough is enough. I just got to come out and say it. I want to kiss your face.
15: Yeah, that's basically what I went and done.
14: And I don't know if that's because guys are afraid of rejection or if they're just more stoic or if they're, I don't know, but it just kind of, in all the calls I take, it kind of seems to be that it's the woman who has to finally say, oh, by the by, if you haven't noticed, I can't

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1: Ooh.
2: Happy hump day, Columbus. It is R&R. Randy Razor, good morning.
1: We moving. Oh my gosh, I did something yesterday that I have never done.
2: Which is?
1: I e-biked.
2: Oh, okay.
1: Uh-huh. My friend Mindy, you know her.
2: Wait, I saw... Check out the video at Sunny95WSNY. Randy did post up a video yesterday on our socials. You were kind of like Olentangy Trail, right?
1: It looked like.
2: Okay.
1: That's where I was. I did 15 miles yesterday.
2: Holy Randy.
1: And so if you're on this bike, you can make it go for you, but you could also pedal.
2: Right.
1: So I chose to do both. So I am so sore today.
2: Oh, really?
1: So when I was on it, I was like, okay, stop being lazy. Pedal.
2: Yep.
1: Get some exercise, you laziness.
2: Sure. See, but the nice thing about the e-bike is you can then have that moment if you're just like, okay, I'm good for a
1: Literally, because we stopped for a drink on the way back. Torqued that thing all the way back. I'm like, I am tired.
2: Yep. Yeah, that is the perk of the e-bike. Well, that's awesome.
1: My arm is sore. I don't even, just holding onto a handlebar for 15 miles.
2: When's the last time, just in general, you rode any bike?
1: That's a great question.
2: Can you not think of one?
1: I cannot even think of one.
2: So yeah, probably, all the muscles you haven't used in a very long time. Well, that's awesome,
1: just
2: though.
1: Just riding a bike.
2: Yep. So where did you start and like where?
1: The Audubon Metro.
2: Okay.
1: Park.
2: Yep.
1: Okay,
2: yep.
1: Which is beautiful. And then you go through downtown, all the exquisite buildings on the Scioto.
2: Yep.
1: Then
2: that is so fun, too.
1: It is.
2: You get the full, like, skyline
1: Then
2: view.
1: You pass the shoe and stuff, and then you realize right there in the river, Scioto, that's where they dump all the extra waste, the overflow waste, right by campus for the kids.
2: Yeah.
1: Because it's sweet sailing, smell-wise, all the way until you get to the freaking campus.
2: Yeah.
1: And it's all overflow. So if you're in the Scioto, know all of the extra poop droop is in it's right there.
2: Droop.
1: But then it's a river.
2: That is the wildest way to describe droop. It of all time.
1: So then it goes all in the river. And then I saw people blowing up and getting on kayaks. I'm like, I don't know if you want to get in there. You have no idea what I just passed.
2: I mean, well, I will say, that was one thing my parents said when they came out here for the first time. They're like, why do all the rivers look like chocolate milk?
1: It's disgusting. I guess I didn't realize how gross it was. I was like, oh, it's just dirt.
2: Well, that's what I think, too. That's what I would assume,
1: Well, not
2: too,
1: until you pass that and there's signs all down it going, overflow waste.
2: Yep.
1: I'm like, oh, that's what that terrible smell is. Then we made it all the way to the understory. You know, the open air school that opened in 1928?
2: I do not.
1: For tuberculosis reasons.
2: Oh, okay.
1: It's absolutely stunning.
2: It's still, okay, what is there now?
1: Because they redid it as like, there's an event space in there.
2: Oh,
1: and
2: okay.
1: Then the understory is appetizers and little drinks.
2: Oh, cool.
1: And you can get game boards, but this whole patio in the gymnasium, but it's all the windows would be open because it's an open air school.
2: Right,
1: because
2: of the TB, yeah.
1: And so I was my friend Mindy, her mom had polio growing up. So there's also a school right here in Upper Arlington that's modeled after the one near campus.
2: Okay.
1: I didn't know all that either.
2: You got a little Columbus history lesson as well.
1: I knew about the first original open air school, but then not that her mother went to the one over here in Upper Arlington.
2: Got it.
1: So then I had to go all the way back.
2: Right.
1: After a drink.
2: Which rounded out that 15 miles.
1: And I made sure I had an espresso martini.
2: Okay.
1: Didn't work. I was still tired.
2: Really?
1: So tired.
2: Well, I'm happy you got a little workout in and you got to explore town.
1: Oh my God. Right? It's absolutely gorgeous. On the river.
2: Now do you know why I get on my scooter and scooter about town?
1: Oh my gosh,
2: that
1: absolutely.
2: Is, like the Olentangy Trail is like my highway. That is how I get everywhere, whether I'm
1: it
2: going
1: is.
2: To a game, whether I'm going to...
1: Literally a highway, because we said you're on the main path and then there's exits right off, these sidewalks.
2: You can pop down into downtown, you can pop over to the Crew Stadium, there's a bunch of stuff.
1: This street, like everywhere.
2: Check it out for yourself.
1: It's like I'm a new resident. But I've lived here for 17 years.
2: Well, I mean, Columbus is a pretty big city. You can still always discover some new stuff. And if you haven't been to TSO yet, why don't you discover that? We're going to have your chance at tickets. That's going to be coming up 7:30. A little holiday tradition you can start with you and the fam. Let's have a show, Randy Razor.
1: Let's do it.
2: Good stuff. 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

0: Good music, good mood. It's Sunny 95, Randy and Rice in the morning. Pat yourself on the back. You are halfway through the week, friend. Randy, what do you got coming up in that rundown of those headlines?
1: We have another Central Ohio city pausing flock cameras.
0: They're getting on board.
1: How about I can get you 40 cents off per gallon tomorrow?
0: What?
1: Yes, I can.
0: Okay, we will let you know how. And we're going to do it next. Plus, we're going to talk about that toy that you always wanted as a kid, but you never actually got. That'll be coming up right around 6:15. Don't go anywhere. It's R&R.

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2: Hilliard is the latest city to pause flock cameras for privacy concerns. If you're keeping count, that's Columbus, Reynoldsburg, and Worthington schools.
3: Check another one off the list.
2: Yes. Ohio schools, speaking of schools, their report cards were released yesterday.
3: Ooh, I saw that.
2: So on a scale of 1 to 5, 1 being bad, 5 being great.
3: Yep.
2: It goes over state tests, graduation rates, progress, and growth. Columbus City schools increased from last year a half a point. They're 2.5.
3: Okay.
2: Mm-hmm. Now,
3: always, improvement's always good.
2: Right on. Westerville and Reynoldsburg, you're 3.5. Gahanna and Worthington, you're a 4. Dublin, Hilliard, Pickerington, Delaware, you're a 4.5. And the city's 5 are Bexley, Olentangy, Grandview, New Albany, and UA.
3: All with a perfect score. Okay.
2: Yes. Former Ohio State basketball star Katie Smith will ring the victory bell at the Kent State game this weekend. She's the first female to do it.
3: Oh, that's awesome.
2: She's also the 10th bell ringer overall. So over her 4 years at OSU, she scored 2,578 points.
3: Oh my goodness.
2: Ranking 3rd all time in OSU history. She was the nation's freshman of the year, the Big Ten player of the year as a senior, also the first female athlete at OSU to get her jersey retired. And yes, I have chills as I'm reporting all of this. She won Olympic medals 3 years with the USA team.
3: Oh my goodness.
2: And right now, she came back as assistant coach for OSU women's basketball in 2024. And we got to meet her.
3: Yes, and she was awesome.
2: As we were raising money for the women's sports, NIL.
3: Yeah, I love how you call it NIL. No one calls it NIL.
2: No one calls it NIL?
3: It's NIL.
2: Name, image, likeness.
3: Yes.
2: Yeah, I just call it NIL.
3: But no one else does. I think you're going to confuse people if you say NIL.
2: Why? NIL deal. I want a NIL deal.
3: No.
2: Yeah.
3: That's not how that works.
2: I'm going
3: to
2: try.
3: However, after you just gave that resume, you want to talk about someone deserving to ring that bell.
2: God.
3: Woo. Good for her.
2: So she's such a cool girl.
3: You can check that out this weekend.
2: United Dairy Farmers will cut 40 cents off per gallon of gas. 40 cents off tomorrow from 3 to 7 p.m. at all fuel locations. It's for the first 25 gallons.
3: Is it just a promo? Or
2: yeah,
3: like
2: it's a Cincinnati-based company, and they're just trying to help out the local Ohioans.
3: Love that.
2: That is amazing.
3: Right?
2: It makes me want to be loyal to them. Right?
3: Thanks.
2: Night 2 of Dancing with the Stars. Last night it was the men. Tonight it's the women.
3: Let's go.
2: America's Got Talent, semifinals. You have the 7th season premiere of The Real Housewives of Salt Lake City.
3: Oh, I forgot they did a Mormon version of that.
2: Uh-huh, yeah, because that girl's coming back, Frankie.
3: Oh, that's Secret Lives of Mormon Wives. That's a whole other show.
2: Oh, that's a different one. You're right.
3: Yeah, Mormon's popular right now, apparently.
2: Apparently, and they're dirty sodas.
3: I guess so.
2: That's your rundown.
3: Shout out to BYU football. Coming up, we have the toys you always asked for as a kid, but your parents never actually got it for you. And we have a really cool story from right here in Columbus attached to it. That is next. It's R&R.
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5: Tracking showers and storms mainly in our northern counties early this morning. But otherwise, most people are staying dry through your Wednesday. Mostly sunny skies throughout your afternoon and highs right around the upper 80s. By the time we get into the rest of the evening, you'll see a little bit of dry time overnight, and then tomorrow, another round of showers and storms, mainly early in the morning, but that's going to carry on until parts of your Thursday afternoon. I'm your 10 Weather Impact meteorologist, Lily Reed, with Sunny 95.
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2: So when you become a parent, you start buying toys for your kids.
3: Right.
2: And then it also brings some nostalgia back to you about the toys you had and the toys that you remember that being popular that you never received.
3: Oh, the ones you'd see the commercials on Nickelodeon and
2: yes,
3: stuff?
2: Yes, or there, you remember the magazines during the holidays, like Toys R Us?
3: Oh, yeah.
2: You'd go through and circle
3: everything that you possibly could.
2: Well, this Columbus couple, they were talking about the toys they wanted but never got.
3: Okay,
2: they have young children.
3: Yeah.
2: Specifically, this five-year-old daughter. The baby doesn't count, but the five-year-old daughter.
3: Gotcha.
2: So the mom and dad were going back and forth about the toys. His wife said the Fisher-Price dollhouse she never received. She always wanted
3: Aww.
2: It. And it, like, even when she was talking about it,
3: yeah.
2: she was just like sad. It
3: right.
2: was almost like she was still sad.
3: Started tearing up a little bit.
2: She never got it. Okay, and another one was the Barbie camper.
3: Oh, okay.
2: Like a little camper you attach to a Barbie car.
3: Makes sense.
2: Okay, so her husband, unbeknownst to her, went online.
3: Oh, no.
2: And found these legit 90s toys.
3: Yeah, I think eBay's got a whole section of them.
2: Yes, toys from our childhood, your childhood.
3: Yeah.
2: Absolutely. So he bought them, and he set up the dollhouse. And the dollhouse was pretty cool, like, I have to be honest. Like, the lights were working.
3: Did you have one yourself back in the day, or are you talking about this one?
2: About this one, because then I went to look it up, and I'm like, oh, my God, the doorbell works on it. It chimes.
3: Oh, okay.
2: The lights in the house work.
3: Yep.
2: The refrigerator, things like that, it makes noise. She started tearing up, and the husband said, I got you these toys so you can play with them with our daughter.
3: Aww.
2: And it was the sweetest thing.
3: That's so cute.
2: She was so excited because now she gets to share this
3: right.
2: new toy that she's so excited about with her daughter, who's equally as excited.
3: Right, and probably the same age that she was
2: yes.
3: back in the day when she was so amped up about it.
2: Yes, it was
3: that
2: just
3: is awesome.
2: So adorable.
3: Yep. No, see, the one toy, when I'm thinking back, the one toy from like my childhood would be the moon shoes. But then
2: Oh my gosh, same with me.
3: Really?
2: I never got them.
3: Never got them. I asked for them all the time. But then, in hindsight now, didn't they not work?
2: They didn't work.
3: Right.
2: Same. The other thing I wanted was a pogo stick. Guess what? I can't do a pogo stick.
3: What do you mean you can't do a pogo stick?
2: I cannot.
3: All you have to do is jump up and down.
2: I know, but for some reason, even I have a giant butt, I cannot get it to go down. I got one for one of the kids for Christmas.
3: Yeah.
2: Because I wanted one growing up, but I never got it.
3: So you had the excuse of getting it
2: yes.
3: for the kid?
2: Yes. I could not make it work. I'd have to do it in the grass
3: because
2: it was so dangerous.
3: The visual of you trying and failing on a pogo stick is everything I need for it.
2: I'm like, do we need to WD-40 this spring?
3: Okay, question. If I go out and buy a pogo stick, will you try to do it on air here?
2: Yeah, I will absolutely try to do it.
3: If I today go out and find a pogo stick.
2: Yeah. Will you try it too?
3: Oh, yeah, I can pogo stick. I'd be fairly confident I could pull
2: it off. Have you done it yet?
3: I did when I was a kid.
2: You did?
3: Yeah.
2: Oh, you got one when you were a kid?
3: That
2: must be nice.
3: Okay, really? You want to start talking about our childhoods, Randy?
2: That must
3: and
2: be
3: how
2: nice.
3: Okay, really must be nice over there, country club?
2: Oh,
3: come on.
2: Okay, let's talk about your Christmas gift. You and your sister have matching, snowmobiles? That was a great gift.
3: It was.
2: Yeah, I was in the South, so that wasn't an option for me.
3: Odd.
2: We couldn't use those.
3: Interesting how that works. We just went to Europe instead.
2: In Louisiana.
3: So coming up on Sunny 95, Randy and Rice.

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2: Randy, are you excited for this weekend's Ohio Pawpaw Festival?
3: Paw, like my grandpa's?
2: No, it's Pawpaw, like P-A-W. P-A-W.
3: That's a pawpaw. My dad's name is Pawpaw.
2: Apparently, it's also a native fruit to Ohio.
3: I had no idea.
2: That's what I'm saying.
3: I honestly would have showed up looking for gramps. So, tons of them.
2: I saw this event. Apparently, it's happening over in Nelsonville, and they have it every year. It is the Ohio Pawpaw Festival celebrating the fruit. Apparently, it's like mildly like a mango.
3: What in the heck?
2: Yes.
3: So where can we buy this?
2: So you can get weekend passes for $60.
3: I can't afford pawpaws.
2: That'll get you all 3 days. A single day ticket's going to get you 20. But yeah, I was wondering. See, I never heard of a pawpaw before.
3: No.
2: Either, so I was like,
3: I'm all about Ohio and everything, like our state insects, a ladybug. Like, I know so many weird, random facts about Ohio.
2: Yeah.
3: I never knew.
2: It says it's a sweet, tropical flavor, often described as a mix of mango, banana, berries, and pineapple with a custard-like texture.
3: Get out of here. It sounds great.
2: It kind of sounds awesome, right?
3: Who has a pawpaw? Who's riding dirty right now with a pawpaw?
2: I wonder. There's got to be someone in Ohio.
3: Drop us off a pawpaw.
2: Let us know. Were you actually aware what a pawpaw was? Because we're learning things today.
3: No, I seriously would have showed up thinking it was like older cougar. Like, you know what I mean? Like,
2: oh, yeah. One
3: like
2: of those.
3: Cougar daddies.
2: Sponsored by Blue Chew. Absolutely. Let's go.
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4: Tracking showers and storms mainly in our northern counties early this morning, but otherwise, most people are staying dry through your Wednesday. Mostly sunny skies throughout your afternoon and highs right around the upper 80s. By the time we get into the rest of the evening, you'll see a little bit of dry time overnight, and then tomorrow, another round of showers and storms, mainly early in the morning, but that's going to carry on until parts of your Thursday afternoon. I'm your 10 Weather Impact meteorologist, Lily Reed, with Sunny 95.
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2: Well, another mistake out of Michigan. That's what I like to call this segment.
3: Is there any non-mistake out of Michigan?
2: More than 8,000 Michigan residents who recently applied for a new driver's license got their IDs back.
3: Okay.
2: But their pictures weren't on it. Just a random stock photo of a stranger, kind of like Tom from Facebook.
3: Everyone's OG friend, Tom.
2: Yeah.
3: We do have a couple of those people who received those IDs. You want to hear from them?
2: Oh, yeah.
3: Let's do it.
4: I was excited. Like, oh, I'm about to finally get my license. I looked at my license. It seemed that this man was on here, and I automatically knew that it wasn't right.
5: I'm like, okay, maybe they putting the Secretary of State on the licenses. But then I'm like, girl. The Secretary of State is not a black man. They could have sent out an email or anything.
4: I have no clue when I'm receiving my actual license.
2: Well, the state says it was a mistake, obviously, and the new IDs are being sent out.
3: I just wonder, obviously unfortunate for all the people who received them. But if you're the guy whose photo just got sent everywhere.
2: You're like mildly famous.
3: I feel, yeah.
2: What? We need to find the man. Like, who is the man that's on all these people's IDs?
3: Well, that's what it almost reminds me of. I had a friend in college who did this. It was Addison, my hot friend. He was kind of a model, right? So he went and he did a stock photo shoot, right? And you don't really know where those stock photos are going to end up. He ended up in math books across the country.
2: Oh my God, I love this story.
3: Because you know what I'm talking about, right? Like go to these stock photo shoots. He was like sitting at a desk and he was doing whatever. He was in math textbooks across the country.
2: Like how much do you get paid for a stock photo shoot? Because they get
3: it
2: to
3: was
2: use...
3: like $200 for 2 hours.
2: No.
3: And it ended up in like McGraw-Hill or whatever
2: those
3: textbook
2: companies. Yeah, you're
3: right.
2: McGraw-Hill.
3: It was like across the country. If you had, I think it was an Algebra 2 book, he was all over the place in it.
2: Oh my gosh, that's pretty funny.
3: It's one of those things, I feel like...
2: And you're not alerted to when you're on there?
3: You get paid the $200 and you sign away the rights to all of the photos that you take.
2: That's wild. On another hot tip, I love the name Addison for a guy because the other Addison I know, hot guy too.
3: Oh, really?
2: I think
3: it's a trend.
2: I do.
3: There's got to be a trend. Trying to think if I've ever met a not hot Addison man.
2: No, because I've met Addison girls, but only these two Addison guys I've heard of, and they're good looking.
3: I guess so.
2: I mean, if you could be in an algebra textbook across the country, I mean...
3: You could do anything in the world.

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0: Shout out to my buddy Addis. I haven't talked to that kid in like 10 years. I hope he's still alive. It's Sunny 95. Randy. Oh, he went to New York and tried the whole acting thing and got into some stuff.
1: Maybe one he's on the photos then.
0: Oh, it
1: Maybe,
0: might be.
1: It could be him.
0: It could be. Well, we're going to do some research and find out.
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3: Tracking showers and storms mainly in our northern counties early this morning, but otherwise, most people are staying dry through your Wednesday. Mostly sunny skies throughout your afternoon and highs right around the upper 80s. By the time we get into the rest of the evening, you'll see a little bit of dry time overnight, and then tomorrow, another round of showers and storms, mainly early in the morning, but that's going to carry on until parts of your Thursday afternoon. I'm your 10 Weather Impact meteorologist, Lily Reed, with Sunny 95.
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0: Randy and Rice in the morning on Sunny 95. Halfway through the week already. Look at that. What do you got coming up in your rundown, Randy?
1: There is another city right here in Central Ohio who is going to pause flock cameras.
0: Amen.
1: And you want to get 40 cents per gallon off of your gas tomorrow?
0: The answer is yes.
1: I can tell you where to go.
0: 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It's Randy.

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2: The latest city to pause flock cameras? Hilliard.
3: Let's go.
2: Over privacy concerns. If you're keeping count, that is Columbus, Reynoldsburg, and Worthington schools.
3: Let them all shut them down.
2: Yes. Ohio school, speaking of that, their report cards were released yesterday.
3: Oh, I saw that article.
2: Mm-hmm. They get graded out of a scale of 1 to 5.
3: Okay.
2: Over state tests, graduation rates, progress and growth. Columbus City Schools, they increased from last year, half a point.
3: Okay.
2: So they have a 2.5 rating.
3: Improvement's always good.
2: Yes. Westerville and Reynoldsburg, you have a 3.5. Gahanna and Worthington, you're rolling with a 4. Dublin, Hilliard, Pickerington, and Delaware, 4.5.
3: Ooh, so close to that perfect score.
2: Who are our big fives? The best of the best?

0: Wellesley, Olentangy, Grandview, New Albany, and UA.
1: Congratulations. If your kid goes to one of those.
0: Yes. Former Ohio State basketball star Katie Smith, she is going to ring the victory bell, and she is the first female to do so during the Kent State game this weekend.
1: Oh, perfect.
0: So she's a 10th bell ringer overall, first female. But
1: we met her, right?
0: We did at the NIL. When we're raising money for the women's NIL.
1: No matter how many times you say NIL, it's not going to catch on. It's NIL.
0: Yeah, it's caught on to me. So okay. My brain just throws it out as NIL.
1: Okay.
0: Name, image, likeness. But okay, so over 4 years, Katie Smith scored 2,578 points.
1: Oh my goodness.
0: Ranking third all time in OSU history. She was a National Freshman of the Year, Big Ten Player of the Year as a senior, also the first female athlete, yes, I'm getting chills, at OSU to get her jersey retired.
1: Wow.
0: I do have
1: what
0: chills.
1: What a resume.
0: She won Olympic medals 3 years with Team USA.
1: What?
0: Yep.
1: That is awesome. You don't talk about someone who deserves to be ringing that bell this weekend.
0: You mean a baddie?
1: Mm-hmm.
0: Yeah, Katie Smith's a baddie. She is an assistant coach for OSU women's basketball team. She came back to coach them in 2024.
1: Love that.
0: Yes, love that. United Dairy Farmers. They are giving a gift, and I can't believe it.
1: Free ice cream?
0: Not. I think better than free ice cream.
1: What is it?
0: They're cutting 40 cents off per gallon tomorrow from 3 to 7 p.m., at all fuel locations. It's going to be up to your first 25 gallons. You'll get 40 cents off of each of those.
1: Oh, that's awesome.
0: Isn't that amazing?
1: Yeah.
0: 40 cents?
1: Find the one closest to you.
0: Man.
1: Is it like for a special reason or are they just running some
0: promo?
1: They're
0: just doing it. They're a Cincinnati-based company doing it for the Ohioans.
1: Love that.
0: I love it. Tonight is night two of Dancing with the Stars. Last night it was the men. Tonight it's the women. America's Got Talent and the 7th season premiere of The Real Housewives of Salt Lake City. That's your rundown.
1: All right. Thank you, Randy. Coming up, we have to talk about something very specific when it comes to marriage.
2: Holla, we want prenup. We want prenup. Yeah.
1: Prenup, yay or nay. We have broached the subject.
0: Yep.
1: Me and my fiance have. We're going to talk about it. We're going to do it next. It's R&R.
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4: Tracking showers and storms mainly in our northern counties early this morning, but otherwise, most people are staying dry through your Wednesday. Mostly sunny skies throughout your afternoon and highs right around the upper 80s. By the time we get into the rest of the evening, you'll see a little bit of dry time overnight, and then tomorrow, another round of showers and storms, mainly early in the morning, but that's going to carry on until parts of your Thursday afternoon. I'm your 10 Weather Impact meteorologist, Lily Reed, with Sunny 95.
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0: prenup.
1: Yeah.
2: Something that you need in a half. Because if she leaves, she's going to leave with
3: half.
2: 75% of Americans now see prenups as beneficial, not threatening to relationships.
3: Which is exactly where I stand on it.
2: Is that right?
3: Yep. We had the conversation. We were both like, hey, we don't need one, but it's probably smart to get one.
2: Who is it smarter for?
3: Amanda? Definitely her. Definitely.
2: She's about to roll into a gig.
3: Yep. A really, really nice lawyer salary. So that'll be nice. So it'll definitely benefit her more. But also, I'm one of the, like, I wouldn't feel, like, again, unless she did something, like, insane during our marriage, I wouldn't, my pride wouldn't allow me to take her money.
2: Okay, but
3: like,
2: here's the deal.
3: Money.
2: You say that right now.
3: Right, that's what I'm saying.
2: But you forget about career sacrifices, illness, or having children. Because I know some of these parents who stay home with the kids all day.
3: Yeah.
2: Oh my gosh. I would way rather go to work than stay at home with the kids all day. Just because you are like a juice box concierge.
3: Right.
2: That's, and everything they need. Then they're crying. And
3: stay at home life isn't easy.
2: It is
3: doubt.
2: Not. And so that's a sacrifice.
3: Okay.
2: So you have to think about all those things. There are pros and cons, I would say. If you want a prenup, it implies lack of trust.
3: I don't think so.
2: Right. It might not, but it could imply that.
3: Okay.
2: Right? Legal fees, you must have separate attorneys.
3: Yep.
2: To get your prenup. And again, locks in your current circumstances, which doesn't account for future changes, career sacrifices, illness, or having children. The pros, it protects individual assets,
3: yep.
2: Property, real estate, and inheritance.
3: Okay.
2: Okay. Separate from marital property. And it also establishes alimony ahead of time. So my sister is, you know, got married.
3: Yeah.
2: She has a prenup, of course.
3: Yeah, I would think so.
2: Yeah. She was definitely upset when he wanted a prenup.
3: Oh, wait. Hold. It was him who asked for one?
2: Oh, yeah.
3: Oh, that's right. He's Moneybags, isn't
2: uh-huh.
3: he? I forgot about that.
2: Yes, he is.
3: Okay.
2: Yes, he is.
3: So she was irked by it?
2: Yeah, he was like, he's like such a...
3: Well, the thing is, though, is like percentage-wise, isn't it like only 50% of marriages... Don't end in, like 50% end in divorce. I think for me and Amanda, we're both over 30, so that goes down a little
2: right,
3: bit.
2: Right, it does.
3: To like 40%.
2: Uh-huh.
3: But still, I mean, the math just makes sense, I guess, which is messed up to say. But I also am very confident in me and Amanda's relationship, but we're also very practical people.
2: Yeah, you are practical, but I also know that if she's on a big, you know, case or something, you're going to have to take over all of the child duties.
3: Right.
2: And I'm telling you right now.
3: Make all those sacrifices and stuff.
2: I'm telling you right now.
3: That I'm going to want some coin if we split.
2: You would rather be in the law office. Yes.
3: Yeah.
2: I'm just saying.
3: I am still very much pro prenup. And I don't think it means that, you know, in the back of your mind, you think there's going to be a divorce. But life happens. Like, things do happen. So we're definitely doing one, without a doubt.
2: Okay, so.
3: But you think, you're on the other end of it. You don't think prenups?
2: I don't know if it's because I'm older than you. And so I have
3: more
2: this. I'm like, what? I kind of feel like how my sister is. Like, what? You want a prenup? We're a team. What are you talking about?
3: I guarantee you, because I know my mom, Sandy, is listening to our show right now.
2: Yeah.
3: I guarantee you her jaw's on the floor.
2: She doesn't want you to
3: get a prenup. She is not a prenup person.
2: Yeah. No, I can see that.
3: Like, guaranteed. I don't know if that's like the old school or what it
2: is,
3: but.
2: Well, you and your dad. Her and your dad have a business together, but when school called and stuff like that, who is dealing with everything?
3: Oh, it was always mom.
2: It's Sandy.
3: It was always Sandy rolling in.
2: I know it's Sandy.
3: Yeah,
2: so
3: that's true.
2: I was standing in line with my mom and the warden, and something came up. Oh, I know it came up. My sister's prenup. And how Lauren's so upset. And then the warden goes, yeah, I would want a prenup. I go, what?
3: Why are you...
2: And I know, I guess it's because we hadn't talked about it.
3: Right.
2: And all of a sudden, I'm like, wait a minute.
3: All of that comes back.
2: It's already like a thing. We didn't even talk about it yet. But now, if you ask the warden, she would say, we're not doing a prenup.
3: Oh.
2: No.
3: So you won that argument.
2: Yeah.
3: All right. So I am pro prenup. Randy seems anti. Where do you stand? Is it practical? Is it a good idea? Or do you think you are planning for something? Like, you shouldn't get married if you want a prenup, because why are you planning for things to break?
2: Why are you planning for things to break?
3: Why are you planning for it?
2: I mean, I'm as someone who went through a divorce already.
3: Right.
2: A prenup would have been easier because you can get divorced faster and cheaper.
3: Right.
2: But, I mean, I know.
3: But you never want to think about the fact that divorce is
2: a
3: possibility. Where do you stand? Prenup, yay or nay? 614- 859-9769. We'll get your responses. Like I said, me and Amanda have kind of decided we're going to do it, but it seems like we are divided here
2: in the studio. Oh, we have a half a prenup in here.
3: What do you think? 614-459-9769. Going to get some responses, and we got Trans-Siberian Orchestra tickets.
2: I'm just looking out for you.
3: I appreciate
2: you. Looking out for you.
3: We'll see your thoughts next.

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1: We're talking prenups. The fact that now 75% of Americans say it's practical. We talked about how me and my fiance pretty much decided that we're going to do one. It still irks you, though, Randy.
2: Well, it still just makes me feel like, what, are we planning on breaking up?
1: So we put it out there to you. Prenup, yay or nay in 2026. What do we got?
2: Okay, Michelle O'Sullivan, she teaches for Columbus City Schools.
1: Shout out, Michelle.
2: She said, I'm probably a little old school, and I feel like you're already pre-planning the breakup or not trusting in this relationship. I would have to say no to the prenup.
1: Yeah,
2: but also, but maybe you have similar salaries, and so that's why I feel that way. Like Lauren's husband that she was married, rolling in dough.
1: Right.
2: So no matter if she didn't agree with it or not, like if you want to marry him, you have to sign it. So
1: right,
2: she signed it.
1: Yeah. See, we talked about it during the last break, but I don't see an issue with it, and I wouldn't want any of Amanda's money, but...
2: But I know why you don't see an issue with it, because millennials and Gen Z are the generations driving the massive surge in prenuptial agreements. Over 53% of engaged or married couples under the age of 45 have a signed prenup. To put it in perspective, Deej, millennials are signing prenups at roughly 10 times the rate of baby boomers.
1: Wow. Okay.
2: 10 times the rate.
1: Times are changing. Okay, come on, Mike and... Mike in Columbus said, don't do it, Rice. You're going to miss out on the lawyer money.
2: You're going to miss out on it. And you're going to be making, seriously, you're going to be making career sacrifices and trivia night sacrifices. Listen, okay, Angel in Dublin, I think a prenup is necessary in today's world. Things like cheating have to be spelled out. Protect yourself. What does Ray say? Ray says, it depends on your financial situation going into the relationship. If there's not a lot of money involved in the beginning, I would say nay.
1: Yeah, she's gonna, by the time we're married, she's gonna have about a year of that lawyer salary under her belt. So there's gonna be a little bit of cash.
2: There is.
1: In play.
2: There is.
1: What do we got? Tori in Lancaster said, pro prenup for a marriage where money is involved. Because it does protect the wealth of one individual. If you are marrying for love and not money, that should be a fair agreement. All right.
2: She flips the script like that.
1: Mm-hmm.
2: Because you're like, if you're marrying for love, why do you need one? But then if you're marrying for love, why does it matter? You can, it's perspective. You can flip that perspective and make it, and that's what lawyers do.
1: Yeah.
2: So
1: nailed it. I think it's definitely, this is one of those things that's definitely a generational divide.
2: It is. I love what Tori says at the end. Otherwise, anti-prenup for poor people. Just divorce normally. Oh my God.
1: Shout out to Tori in Lancaster. We're going to move forward after that. That is because, well, Big Show is coming to town. Trans-Siberian Orchestra. On the way, coming up, December 5th, they're going to be at Nationwide. We got a pair of tickets in to the 3 p.m. show. You want to go? We're going to do another round of Minute Impossible. I have 10 questions ready for you. You have to get all 10 of them correct within 1 minute. 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
0: Here's the 10 weather impact forecast on Sunny 95. 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
3: Tracking showers and storms mainly in our northern counties early this morning, but otherwise, most people are staying dry through your Wednesday. Mostly sunny skies throughout your afternoon and highs right around the upper 80s. By the time we get into the rest of the evening, you'll see a little bit of dry time overnight, and then tomorrow another round of showers and storms, mainly early in the morning, but that's going to carry on until parts of your Thursday afternoon. I'm your 10 Weather Impact meteorologist, Lily Reed, with Sunny 95.
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0: It's Randy and Rice in the morning on Sunny 95, and it is that time. Someone going to see Trans-Siberian Orchestra and beating the box office, so you can check them out on December 5th. Let's get to it.
1: Sunny 95, who's this?
2: Shelly.
0: All right, Shelly, here we go. It is Minute Impossible. I have 10 questions ready for you. You got to get them all within the minute, okay?
2: Okay.
0: All right. Randy, you got the timer ready?
1: You know it.
0: Timer will start after I finish reading the first question.
1: Good luck, Shelly.
2: Thanks.
0: Which fast food chain has a Frosty?
2: Wendy's.
0: What is the name of the reindeer with a red nose?
2: Rudolph.
0: What gas do humans need to breathe?
2: Oxygen.
0: Which fruit is traditionally used in a piña colada?
2: Pineapple.
0: Bruce Wayne is also known as what superhero? Bruce Wayne.
2: Superman.
1: Oh, no! We'll come back to it.
0: Come back to it. Which star won American Idol now as a talk show?
2: Oh, repeat that?
0: What star won American Idol and now has a talk show?
2: Kelly Clarkson.
0: What board game features Boardwalk and Park Place?
2: Monopoly.
0: Swiss and Brie are examples of types of what?
2: Cheese.
0: What sport has a free throw?
2: Free throw.
0: Basketball is correct. You got 8 of the 10. Unfortunately, Shelly, I'm sorry. We can't get
2: it
0: you
2: was
0: your
2: fun.
0: Tickets.
1: It was fun.
2: You.
1: It is fun. Okay, so Batman is Bruce Wayne.
0: Yes.
2: Batman. I can see the cape.
1: And then
0: you can see the cape.
1: And okay, so free throw. Think about it. Katie Smith plays it for OSU.
2: It's basketball, right?
1: Yes.
0: Yeah.
1: Yes.
0: 100%. Sorry. Hey, we're going to do it again tomorrow. Hopefully you can get through and play again.
2: Sounds good. Thank you.
0: Another chance for you to get into TSO coming up tomorrow, same time. However, since she didn't win, that also means we are going to take those TSO tickets and dish them out coming up right around 8:15.
1: I love it.
0: Right
1: I love
0: around 8:15, we will stash those bad boys because coming up, this is going to be fun. Think about those shows that you used to watch when you were a kid after school. What was your go-to?
1: Eating a snack, doing homework.
0: Oh, the best of times.
1: TV show was on the screen.
0: That is the topic on the table, and we're going to get into it next. It is Sunny 95. Randy and Rice in the morning.

0: first laugh. Randy and Rice in the morning on Sunny 95.
1: Randy, what was your favorite after-school TV show?
2: Okay, so it was really what was on, right? Back in the day,
1: we didn't have all of these streaming options the kids had.
2: You had what was on the TV guide. That was it.
1: Yes, the little TV guides.
2: And you lived by that.
1: Mm-hmm.
2: To even find out what's coming up later, you had to look at this piece of paper, kids, to find out what was going to be airing.
1: Hey, you could also even find it in the newspaper if you really wanted.
2: You did. You absolutely did. Now, at when I got off to school in elementary, I would come home. And I vividly remember watching The Munsters.
1: The Munsters?
2: I remember sitting at my little table, like the kids' little table.
1: Yeah.
2: Eating Oreos, watching The Munsters.
1: Just hanging with The Munsters. Okay. Why do I feel like this is too, like, old for your...
2: It is, because I'm in the 80s. I'm an 80s kid, and this is, like, 70s.
1: Okay.
2: It All is. Right. I don't know why, but that's what I remember watching. And then at 4 o'clock...
1: Yeah.
2: My programming got hijacked by my mother, which also doesn't happen today, by Oprah.
1: I just pulled some random Oprah intro.
2: Well, you knew it was coming on. Coming on today's show.
1: So Oprah was here. See, my mom wasn't an Oprah person. My mom was a Ricky Lake person.
2: Okay. I get that.
1: Was that like the same? That was daytime.
2: Yes,
1: talk, right?
2: We had so much daytime talk. Mm-hmm. Phil Donahue, Montel Williams, Ricky Lake, Rosie O'Donnell.
1: This really shows, I think, our age difference.
2: Yes.
1: The after school, because, well, here is my number one after school show, Randy.
3: Oh!
2: I can't even believe it.
3: Who lives in a pineapple under the sea?
2: Like, SpongeBob SquarePants. Yeah, I never watched this.
1: I think you had kids by the time SpongeBob was ripping, didn't you?
2: I did.
1: Yeah.
2: Yeah.
1: So SpongeBob was a big one. And then the other one, and any other like millennial early 30s, you're going to remember this one. Ned's Declassified School Survival Guide. It was like a live action one. It was on Nickelodeon. It was so good.
2: Yeah.
1: Still one of my favorites from back in the day. And that was my other big after school show.
2: Okay.
1: Those are the two that were always on rotation. You just look so disgusted.
2: No, it's just you're so young.
1: Right now.
2: That I'm like, okay. But you were both millennials. I just happen to be the oldest millennial.
1: Yeah, quite as old
2: as you can be. Yeah.
1: Right, yeah.
2: Yeah, and
1: shout out to 1981.
2: You're on the opposite spectrum there.
1: This is true.
2: It's just wild to hear your after school show. So what is yours?
1: I know, there's got to be some. It is fun hearing them for the generation. So what was yours? 614-459-9769. You can give us a call. You can shoot us a text. What was your go-to that you remember? Like Randy said, sitting down with snacks, you're plopping down after school. What are you watching? Hit us on that text line or give us a call. It's R&R.
0: Here's the 10 weather impact forecast on Sunny 95. 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
4: Tracking showers and storms mainly in our northern counties early this morning, but otherwise, most people are staying dry through your Wednesday. Mostly sunny skies throughout your afternoon and highs right around the upper 80s. By the time we get into the rest of the evening, you'll see a little bit of dry time overnight, and then tomorrow, another round of showers and storms, mainly early in the morning, but that's going to carry on until parts of your Thursday afternoon. I'm your 10 Weather Impact meteorologist, Lily Reed, with Sunny 95.
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0: It's Randy and Rice in the morning on Sunny 95, and we're talking about your favorite, you know, reminiscing a little nostalgia right now, your favorite after-school shows. Plop down, get some snacks. What were you watching as a kid? What do we got, Randy?
1: Okay, Christian said, mine was a Power Rangers.
0: Oh, yes. So good. This intro is also... Go, go, Power Rangers. This just gets me amped up. I was a Power Ranger 3 straight years for Halloween, fun fact.
1: That's funny. I babysat when I was 13, so the kids I babysat watched this.
0: Power Rangers. Oh, that was great.
1: Don't they say, Tyrannosaurus Rex? Don't they?
0: It's morphin' time.
1: Yeah.
0: Yeah.
1: Okay.
0: And then they name their dinosaur and they do
1: yes.
0: little things. That, oh, I could give you the
1: I
0: full rundown.
1: They named some dinosaurs. Okay. We have, this might tell my age, said Phyllis, but I watch Dark Shadows.
0: Dark Shadows?
1: I don't even know. I have two for Little House on the Prairie.
0: Okay. That's a classic one.
1: Yeah. Tina said, for me, it was I Dream a Genie.

0: Annie, Mark said, I always remember watching the Brady Bunch after school.
1: Oh, of course. Iconic.
0: Iconic. And you know they came to Kings Island, right?
1: Wait, what?
0: Yeah. The Brady Bunch, they filmed in Kings Island.
1: When?
0: Well, back in like the 70s.
1: That's unreal.
0: Yeah.
1: Did they like do a Brady Bunch goes to the theme park and
0: yes,
1: they filmed there?
0: Yes, just okay. Like they went to Hawaii and stuff like that.
1: Right, okay.
0: Speaking of, who else did that? Saved by the Bell. Right?
1: Saved by the Bell filmed here?
0: They did all these weird spinoffs, like went to Hawaii,
1: got a Vegas
0: wedding.
1: Yep, this one's even better. When
0: I
1: wake up in
0: the morning and the longest I love it, I don't think I'll ever make it on time.
1: By the time I grab my books and I give myself a look, I'm at the This was one of the shows that was on like Nick at Night all the time.
0: That's wild to me because it ran from 89 to 1993. That's my like living years where I'm watching TV and remembering it all.
1: Yeah, I wasn't born until 93, so.
0: One thing about Saved by the Bell I really loved,
1: yep.
0: In one season, they went to Malibu Sands. Lisa Turtle's parents got them all jobs at this like ritzy resort.
1: Okay.
0: Like even Leah Remini was in it.
1: Oh, okay.
0: She was the GM's like daughter.
1: Got
0: Mr.
1: it.
0: Carosi. No, you don't remember this?
1: No,
0: oh.
1: Andy.
0: Okay.
1: You just said the show ended in 93. I was born in 93.
0: I know. It's wild. Okay. Fine, guys. Fine. Brittany and Amanda, she said, I grew up in the 90s, and the TV show I remember watching was Wishbone on PBS with the Jack Russell Terrier.
1: Oh, I think I vaguely remember Wishbone.
0: Like, what's the story? Wishbone?
1: I forgot so many of those PBS shows from back in the day.
0: We have more for Little House on the Prairie, but Friday evenings were reserved for Dukes of Hazzard, Popcorn, and Tang. Oh,
1: I love that. That's
0: Michelle
1: so good.
0: Michelle O'Sullivan again.
1: So good. I thought your favorite one from back in the day wasn't always DuckTales.
0: It was DuckTales.
1: That's what I was going to.
0: Woo-hoo! Huey, Dewey, and Louie. And of course, their uncle, Scrooge McDuck, who would nosedive into his coin vault.
1: And all the thing of money, right? That's where the gift comes from?
0: He had all of his coins. He would be swimming in coins. That aired from 87 to 1990.
1: Oh,
0: so you don't remember watching that, or do you watch reruns of that ever?
1: Yeah, no, it looks like it seems vague, and I remember like the DuckTales woo thing, so I think it's another one of those that was like on Nick at Night or maybe on Disney Channel or something.
0: Oh,
1: just some nostalgia there for your hump day. What do we got coming up in your rundown of the headlines over there, Andy Raven?
0: Do you want to get 40 cents per gallon off your gas tomorrow?
1: Absolutely.
0: I can help you do that. And Ohio schools, the report cards came out. What is your school ranked?
1: We're going to find out next.

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0: from Columbus to the world.
1: Oh, yeah.
0: Here's what's happening. 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
2: 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Goes to Hilliard.
3: Hilliard, there we go.
2: Pausing those flocks. If you're keeping count, Columbus, Reynoldsburg, and Worthington schools are pausing their flocks, too.
3: And it's a trend going around the country. Do you remember a couple weeks ago we talked about the flock CEO and him coming out with a statement just being like, everyone, it'll be fine. You just have to sacrifice your privacy. It's like, or not. We could also just not.
2: Right. Ohio schools, the report cards just were released. They go on a scale of 1 to 5 based on state tests, graduation rates, progress, and growth. Columbus City Schools, they increased by 0.5 since last year. They have a 2.5.
3: All right. Improvement.
2: Yes. Westerville, Reynoldsburg, you're rocking a 3.5. Gahanna and Worthington, you're rocking a 4. Our 4-5s list goes to Dublin, Hilliard, Pickerington, and Delaware.
3: Ooh, almost getting those 5 stars.
2: Almost. But here, who is obtaining the 5 stars?
3: What we got?
2: Bexley, Olentangy, Grandview, New Albany, and UA.
3: Top ones here. Okay.
2: I feel like Dublin used to be in that.
3: Oh, really?
2: I did. Yikes. I do, yeah. Former Ohio State basketball star Katie Smith. Guys, this story's going to give you chills. All right, so she's going to ring the victory bell at the Kent State game.
3: Oh, awesome. This weekend?
2: Yeah, so first female to do it. 10th bell ringer of all time. Now, over 4 years of playing at OSU, she scored 2,578 points.
3: Oh, wow.
2: Ranking 3rd all-time in OSU history.
3: I mean, that's so many.
2: And it doesn't stop there, Deej. She was National Freshman of the Year. She was a Big Ten Player of the Year as a senior. Also, the first female athlete at OSU to get her jersey retired. Won Olympic medals 3 years with Team USA.
3: So she's got 3.
2: Okay. I have chills. I have to shave my legs again. And now, in 2024, she came back to assist coach the OSU women's basketball team.
3: I do have a razor if you need to borrow it. But yeah, I can't think of a more deserving person, right?
2: Absolutely. Man, it's fun to brag about Katie Smith.
3: Oh, wow.
2: United Dairy Farmers. They're going to cut 40 cents off per gallon tomorrow for your first 25 gallons.
3: Of gas, correct?
2: Yes. Okay. Not ice cream.
3: I agree. Yeah, I was just thinking.
2: Could have gone both ways.
3: Mm-hmm.
2: Uh-huh. 3 to 7 p.m. tomorrow at all fueling locations. What a deal. 40% off each gallon.
3: Right. Grab it while you can.
2: They're a Cincinnati-based company. They're trying to help out all the Ohioans. I'm proud. I'm proud of that. Night 2, Dancing with the Stars tonight. Last night was men. Tonight, women. You have the America's Got Talent semifinals and the 7th season premiere of The Real Housewives of Salt Lake City.
3: All right.
2: That's your rundown.
3: Thank you, Randy. On the way, we are going to play a finger down challenge millennial edition. So what does it? We got like 10 things that only millennials are going to relate with.
2: And they're like, put a finger down if you've done this.
3: And so we got 10 of them. We're going to see, you know, how
2: Deej.
3: We... Because I think we're going to be different because we got that little bit of a millennial generation gap.
2: Yeah, we're 12 years difference.
3: But and you can play along in your car too. That is next. It is Sunny 95. Randy and Bryce in the morning.
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2: The left shoulder's blocked on ramp 161 west to 270 because of an accident. And expect lane closures on ramp 270 east to 23 south on the south side due to a second accident out there. Other than that, roads are looking good. 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VIP service always. That's a look at your time saver traffic only on Sunny 95.
0: Here's the 10 weather impact forecast on Sunny 95. 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
4: Tracking showers and storms mainly in our northern counties early this morning, but otherwise, most people are staying dry through your Wednesday. Mostly sunny skies throughout your afternoon and highs right around the upper 80s. By the time we get into the rest of the evening, you'll see a little bit of dry time overnight, and then tomorrow, another round of showers and storms, mainly early in the morning, but that's going to carry on until parts of your Thursday afternoon. I'm your 10 Weather Impact meteorologist, Lily Reed, with Sunny 95.
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1: If you have all of your fingers down by the end of this break, I hate to break it to you, you're over the hill. At least according to the internet. This is a test for, well, anyone really.
2: Yeah.
1: Put a finger down if you've experienced, you know, XYZ. We got 10 of them. We're going to see how many fingers we still have up by the end of it. If you lose all of them, you're officially old.
2: You're old.
1: You're old. That is where we're at. So, you ready for the first one, Randy?
2: Let's do it.
1: Let's go.
3: Put a finger down if you remember when Walmart sold pet fish.
1: Walmart sold pet fish.
2: Absolutely. I remember that.
1: Yeah, I got a finger down too.
2: Finger down. Yep. Down. Where'd those fish go?
1: Yeah, they don't have it anymore, right?
2: No, I mean, I'm sure, no one really knew how to take care of them that well. Like, did they hire a fish expert at all the Walmarts?
1: That's fair.
2: Or was it just Leon?
1: That's a really good point.
2: Made the same amount as the Lucy who checked people out.
1: Finger down on that one.
3: Put a finger down if you've ever been inside of a vehicle with a ashtray and a lighter installed in the vehicle.
1: Oh, yeah.
2: Yep.
1: Another finger down on that one.
2: Seen that.
1: All right, that's two fingers down already.
3: Put a finger down if you remember when you could win a free drink from a soda top.
2: All day.
1: Oh, the Mountain Dew things.
2: All day, yeah.
1: Yes.
2: Even like Pepsi. I remember you could win a Pepsi.
1: Yeah.
2: And you would take it into a gas station. They did give you one.
1: Wouldn't it? It would have it like written under the little cap, right?
2: Yes.
1: Whether you could. Yes.
2: Twist off that cap.
1: Throwback.
2: Okay.
1: Yikes. Okay.
2: Three down.
3: Put a finger down if you've ever hit the side of a TV in order to correct the image.
2: Yes.
1: Yep. Me as a kid.
2: Especially playing video games.
1: Yeah. Well, we grew up, we had this one, like, you know, the TVs that had the VHS built into
2: it? Yeah. Yeah.
1: And it was always staticky, and you just have to, like, smack it about a bit, and it would eventually.
2: Man, you'd have to smack that and smack your consoles, blow on your consoles.
1: Oh, yeah. Nintendo game. All right. That's four down.
3: Put a finger down if you've ever seen a Girls Gone Wild commercial or you know what a Girls Gone Wild commercial is.
2: I completely forgot about those.
1: Me
2: but
1: too.
2: Yes. Now, we're 12 years difference. Where were you?

0: when that was happening.
1: What? It was like 1 a.m. and I left Comedy Central on, I think.
0: No, but you were young, is what I'm saying.
1: Oh, yeah. I was like a kid.
0: Like, I was the age of like, don't get on that bus, because I was in college where the buses were coming. You know what I mean? I'm very, that age when they come out.
1: Very different points in our life.
0: Do not get on that bus, whatever you do.
1: We have very different points in our life, Andy. All right. Well, we got one hand down already. Let's go.
2: Put a finger down if you remember when Pizza Hut had a salad bar.
1: Yep.
0: Yes, and we're lucky here in Ohio, we have a few leftover Pizza Hut salad bars still in working order.
1: That are still rocking it. I know. Yeah. The Pizza Hut buffet, undefeated.
0: It's pretty good.
1: Undefeated.
2: Put a finger down if you remember pump and pay gas stations.
1: Pump and pay. This is the first one I'm leaving a finger up for.
0: Pump and pay. I agree with you. I don't necessarily know this one.
1: Okay.
0: Yeah.
1: So we got a finger
0: pump
1: up.
0: Pump and pay. I mean,
1: I would assume, yeah, so you gassed up and then paid after? I feel like everyone would just steal their gas now.
0: I agree.
1: Right? You'd think. Next one.
2: Put a finger down if you know what a waterbed is.
0: Oh, yeah.
1: Yes.
0: My aunt and uncle had one.
1: I was just about to say the exact same thing.
0: Your aunt and uncle had one?
1: Yes.
0: Oh, my gosh.
1: Yep. And I remember being a little kid and being so confused why it didn't feel like other, because I like would try to jump up and down on it and stuff.
0: You can't do it.
1: You couldn't.
0: But I love getting on that thing. That was fun.
1: It's like surfing. You're just vibing.
0: Yeah.
1: Next up.
2: Put a finger down if you remember when the game Snake came pre-installed on cell phones.
0: You mean Nokia?
1: Snake.
0: Wasn't it just on Nokias?
1: I think it was on Nokias, because I remember Brick Breaker, I think, is what I had on my BlackBerry back then.
0: Yes, that. But Snake was definitely on Nokia.
1: Okay,
0: Nokia?
1: I'm leaving my finger. So you're down on that one?
0: Oh, yeah. You don't remember Snake?
1: No.
0: Oh, my gosh.
1: I don't.
0: Yes. Yes. You had to move around. You couldn't go over the snake. The snake kept getting bigger.
1: Okay.
0: Adding on like a tail to it.
1: I got no idea.
0: Okay.
1: I'll take your word for it, though. Coming in, the last one, number 10.
2: And put a finger down if you know this mash sound means it's time to go to bed.
1: This hits my childhood so hard.
0: My parents didn't watch this.
1: No? They didn't watch MASH?
0: No.
1: Okay. So I still have two fingers up. I still have two fingers up.
0: I do too, because I didn't do MASH. I didn't do the MASH thing. And the pay pump.
1: The pump and pay was a weird one. How many fingers do you still have left up right now? If you're playing along in your car, let us know. 614-459-9769. Like I said, if they were all down, according to the internet, you're over the hill. But what do they know anyway?
0: Right.
1: Right.
0: I mean, I do know. We old.
1: We're definitely, my back, I woke up, my back hurt a little bit this morning. So yeah,
0: I've already taken 3 ibuprofen. So yeah, same.
1: Hey, we have Trans-Siberian Orchestra tickets. Around 7:30, we did a round of Minute Impossible and no one got it. 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
0: you get to go to the Christmas show.
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0: Randy and Rice in the morning on Sunny 95. And Randy, you got some news for the fashionistas of Columbus?
1: Who doesn't want a Le Nugget purse? 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
1: Even better, one of the four sauce-inspired charms comes with it, but you don't know which one you're going to get.
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0: Okay.
1: It is. 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
0: Well, you got to get some nuggets to be able to put in it, right?
1: Yes, and it's only $4.
0: Well, it's not bad.
1: It's not bad. So
0: right.
1: Go to lenuggetbk.com before you go to Columbus Burger King.
0: Get yourself a Le Nugget.
1: Le Nugget.
0: Just what the wildest name for a handbag. So earlier, a couple minutes ago, about 10 minutes ago, I gave you out a code word because Trans-Siberian Orchestra is coming to Nationwide Arena. It's on the way December 5th. Tickets not even on sale until Friday, but we have a pair for you. First person in to 614-459-9769, 614-459-WSNY, who gives me the correct code word. See how close you were listening a couple minutes ago, is going to score themselves a pair of tickets in to go check out TSO. Just that easy. Hit me with a code word. I will hit you with those tickets. Dial the number. It's R&R.
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2: Someone beating the box office into TSO. 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
3: Candace.
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3: Oh my gosh, thank you so very much.
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3: Yes, it is, ma'am. 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
4: I'm glad we got you booked on the calendar.
3: So am I, honey. Thank you so much.
4: Absolutely, Candace. Thanks for listening.
2: And don't forget, you'll have another chance into TSO. 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
1: Well, another mistake out of Michigan. That's what I like to call this segment.
2: Is there any not mistake out of Michigan?
1: More than 8,000 Michigan residents who recently applied for a new driver's license got their IDs back.
2: Okay.
1: But their pictures weren't on it. Just a random stock photo of a stranger, kind of like Tom from Facebook.
2: Everyone's OG friend, Tom.
1: Yeah.
2: We do have a couple of those people who received those IDs. You want to hear from them?
1: Oh, yeah.
2: Let's do it.
3: I was excited. Like, oh, I'm about to finally get my license. I looked at my license and seen that this man was on here, and I automatically knew that it wasn't right.
4: I'm like, okay, maybe they putting the Secretary of State on the licenses. But then I'm like, girl. The Secretary of State is not a black man. They could have sent out an email or anything.
3: I have no clue when I'm receiving my actual license.
1: Well, the state says it was a mistake, obviously, and the new IDs are being sent out.
2: I just wonder, obviously unfortunate for all the people who received them. But if you're the guy whose photo just got sent everywhere,
1: you're like mildly famous.
2: I feel, yeah.
1: We need to find the man. Like, who is the man that's on all these people's IDs?
2: Well, that's what it almost reminds me of. I had a friend in college who did this. It was Addison, my hot friend. He was kind of a model, right? So he went and he did a stock photo shoot, right? And you don't really know where those stock photos are going to end up. He ended up in math books across the country.
1: Oh my God, I love this story.
2: Because you know what I'm talking about, right? Like you go to these stock photo shoots. He was like sitting at a desk and he was doing whatever. He was in math textbooks across the country.
1: Like how much do you get paid for a stock photo shoot? Because
2: it was like $200 for 2 hours.
1: No.
2: And it ended up in like McGraw-Hill or whatever.
1: Yeah,
2: those
1: you're
2: textbook
1: right.
2: Companies.
1: McGraw-Hill.
2: It was like across the country. If you had, I think it was an Algebra 2 book, he was all over the place in it.
1: Oh my gosh. That's pretty funny.
2: That's one of those things. I feel
1: and
2: like.
1: And you're not alerted to when you're on there.
2: You get paid the $200 and you sign away the rights to all of the photos that you take.
1: That's wild. On another hot tip, I love the name Addison for a guy because the other Addison I know, hot guy too.
2: Oh, really?
1: I think
2: it's a trend.
1: I do.
2: There's got to be a trend. Trying to think if I've ever met a not hot Addison man.
1: No, because I've met Addison girls, but only these two Addison guys I've heard of. And they're, if you could be in an algebra textbook across the country,

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0: It's Randy and Rice in the morning on Sunny 95. And if you are going to get a beverage today,
1: make it count.
0: Yes, and you're going to make it count over at Jackie O's on 4th. 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
17: Tracking showers and storms mainly in our northern counties early this morning, but otherwise, most people are staying dry through your Wednesday. Mostly sunny skies.

0: Highs throughout your afternoon and highs right around the upper 80s. By the time we get into the rest of the evening, you'll see a little bit of dry time overnight. And then tomorrow, another round of showers and storms, mainly early in the morning. But that's going to carry on until parts of your Thursday afternoon. I'm your 10 Weather Impact meteorologist, Lily Reed, with Sunny 95.
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1: Randy, are you excited for this weekend's Ohio Pawpaw Festival?
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1: No, it's Pawpaw, like P-A-W.

0: P-A-W.
1: That's a pawpaw. My dad's name is Pawpaw.
0: Apparently, it's also a native fruit to Ohio.
1: I had no idea.
0: That's what I'm saying.
1: I honestly would have showed up looking for gramps. Tons of them.
0: I saw this event. Apparently, it's happening over in Nelsonville, and they have it every year. It is the Ohio Pawpaw Festival celebrating the fruit. Apparently, it's like mildly like a mango.
1: What in the heck?
0: Yes.
1: So where can we buy this?
0: So you can get weekend passes for $60.
1: I can't afford pawpaws.
0: That'll get you all 3 days. A single day ticket's going to get you 20. But yeah, I was wondering. See, I never heard of a pawpaw before.
1: No.
0: Either, so I was like,
1: I'm all about Ohio and everything, like our state insects, a ladybug. Like, I know so many weird, random facts about Ohio.
0: Yeah.
1: I never knew.
0: It says it's a sweet tropical flavor, often described as a mix of mango, banana, berries, and pineapple with a custard-like texture.
1: Get out of here. It sounds great.
0: It kind of sounds awesome, right?
1: Who has a pawpaw? Who's riding dirty right now with a pawpaw?
0: I wonder. There's got to be someone in Ohio.
1: Drop us off a pawpaw.
0: Let us know. Were you actually

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Just one.

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It does feel like the endless summer, but cooler days are coming. So mentally, you're wearing that cardigan like it's the 90s. It's no doubt

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5: Tracking showers and storms mainly in our northern counties early this morning, but otherwise, most people are staying dry through your Wednesday. Mostly sunny skies throughout your afternoon and highs right around the upper 80s. By the time we get into the rest of the evening, you'll see a little bit of dry time overnight, and then tomorrow, another round of showers and storms, mainly early in the morning, but that's going to carry on until parts of your Thursday afternoon. I'm your 10 Weather Impact meteorologist, Lily Reed, with Sunny 95.
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Literally, I think they're going to be rolling. 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
9: Most of your afternoon will stay mainly dry, but scattered activity begins right around 2 o'clock today. By the time we get a little bit later into the afternoon and the evening, some heavier downpours are possible with a storm system moving in. A little bit of dry time overnight tonight, and we'll have highs right around the mid to upper 80s this afternoon. I'm your 10 Weather Impact meteorologist, Lily Reed, with Sunny 95.
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1: You and me.

0: good music that puts you in a good mood. Randy and Rice in the Morning.
1: Prenup, yay or nay? Tori in Lancaster said, pro prenup for a marriage where money is involved. Because it does protect the wealth of one individual, if you are marrying for love and not money, that should be a fair agreement.
2: So
1: nailed it. I think it's definitely, this is one of those things that's definitely a generational divide.
2: It is. I love what Tori says at the end. Otherwise, anti-prenup for poor people. Just divorce.
0: Randy and Rice in the Morning.
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17: Most of your afternoon will stay mainly dry, but scattered activity begins right around 2 o'clock today. By the time we get a little bit later into the afternoon and the evening, some heavier downpours are possible with a storm system moving in. A little bit of dry time overnight tonight, and we'll have highs right around the mid to upper 80s this afternoon. I'm your 10

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Good music, good mood on Sunny 95 with Tiffany. Teddy Swims is going to be at Nationwide Arena September 30th. Next Tuesday is another Teddy Tuesday. That's going to be your chance to win tickets to the show when you wake up with Randy and Rice. And if you're not feeling so lucky, tickets are on sale right now at Ticketmaster.com.

0: Waking Up Columbus with good music that puts you in a good mood. Randy and Rice in the morning.
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2: Tori in Lancaster said, pro prenup for a marriage where money is involved. 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
3: 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I love what Tori says at the end. Otherwise, anti-prenup for poor people. Just divorce normally.
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7: Most of your afternoon will stay mainly dry, but scattered activity begins right around 2 o'clock today. By the time we get a little bit later into the afternoon and the evening, some heavier downpours are possible with a storm system moving in. A little bit of dry time overnight tonight, and we'll have highs right around the mid to upper 80s. This afternoon. I'm your 10 Weather Impact meteorologist, Lily Reed, with Sunny 95.
6: 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Sunny 95. 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

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Coming to all the Central Ohio Krogers this fall, are we allowed to become friends with them? We're just learning ourselves. It's Sunny 95.

0: 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Randy and Rice in the morning.
1: Prenup, yay or nay? Tori in Lancaster said, pro prenup for a marriage where money is involved. Because it does protect the wealth of one individual, if you are marrying for love and not money, that should be a fair agreement.
2: So
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2: 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I love what Tori says at the end. Otherwise, anti-prenup for poor people. Just divorce normally.
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1: Most of your afternoon will stay mainly dry, but scattered activity begins right around 2 o'clock today. By the time we get a little bit later into the afternoon and the evening, some heavier downpours are possible with a storm system moving in. A little bit of dry time overnight tonight, and we'll have highs right around the mid to upper 80s this afternoon. I'm your 10 Weather Impact meteorologist, Lily Reed, with Sunny 95.
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0: Up Columbus with good music that puts you in a good mood. Randy and Rice in the morning.
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2: Tori in Lancaster said, pro prenup for a marriage where money is involved. Because it does protect the wealth of one individual if you are marrying for love and not money, that should be a fair agreement.
3: So
2: nailed it. I think it's definitely, this is one of those things that's definitely a generational divide.
3: 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I love what Tori says at the end. Otherwise, anti-prenup for poor people. Just divorce normal.
0: Randy and Rice in the morning.
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Sunny 95 with Tiffany. Here's something really good for Central Ohio. Hundreds more acres of nature are being protected at Homestead Metro Park. And where everything seems to be getting bigger and busier and more developed, it's pretty nice to see Central Ohio making room for nature, too. What?

0: 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Never gonna give you up, never gonna let you down. The 90s. And today,
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If you're not, I'll explain in three songs on Sunny 95.

Good music, good mood on Sunny 95. I'm Tony Bristol. All right, teachers in Reynoldsburg were up in arms Friday. They expected to get paid, but they weren't. And even those that were paid saw the money removed from their accounts. A third-party payroll company is to blame. And officials in Reynoldsburg say they have it fixed. I would check.

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1: Typical slowdowns in the usual spots. Disabled vehicle on the right shoulder, northbound 71 near Green Lawn, and we've got no reported accidents. I'm Jim Thomas with Time Saver Traffic on Sunny 95.
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11: We'll look for a 50% chance of precip across Central Ohio on Thursday. Still humid, still hot, with temperatures nearing 90 degrees. All that clears away on Friday with drier conditions, some sun, and cooler with upper 70s. That is your Sunny 95 weather forecast. I'm 10 weather impact chief meteorologist Chris Tomer.
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2: Tori in Lancaster said, pro prenup for a marriage where money is involved. Because it does protect the wealth of one individual if you are marrying for love and not money, that should be a fair agreement.
3: So
2: nailed it. I think it's definitely, this is one of those things that's definitely a generational divide.
3: 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I love what Tori says at the end. Otherwise, anti-prenup for poor people. Just divorce normally.
0: Randy and Rice in the morning.
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1: Our first accident scene, it is in Dublin, eastbound 33 at Avery Road. It's on the right shoulder, about a one-minute delay. Delaware County disabled vehicle, northbound 71 near the Delaware County rest area before you hit 3637. That's on the left shoulder, minor delays. And northbound 71 near Greenlawn, right shoulder disabled vehicle. That one's about a one-minute delay. I'm Jim Thomas with Time Saver Traffic on Sunny 95.
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Kickoff is at noon

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1: Big slowdowns east of Columbus. Brake light workout eastbound 70 after State Route 41. This is in Licking County. 45 to 50 minute delay. Northbound 71 at Weber Road. Right shoulder's blocked. About a 2 to 3 minute delay there. 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VIP service always. I'm Jim Thomas with Time Saver Traffic on Sunny 95.
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21: We'll look for a 50% chance of precip across Central Ohio on Thursday. Still humid, still hot, with temperatures nearing 90 degrees. All that clears away on Friday with drier conditions, some sun, and cooler with upper 70s. That is your Sunny 95 weather forecast. I'm 10 weather impact chief meteorologist Chris Tomer.
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0: Waking Up Columbus with good music that puts you in a good mood. Randy and Rice in the morning.
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2: Tori in Lancaster said, pro prenup for a marriage where money is involved. Because it does protect the wealth of one individual if you are marrying for love and not money, that should be a fair agreement.
3: So
2: nailed it. 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
3: 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I love what Tori says at the end. Otherwise, anti-prenup for poor people. Just divorce.
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I'm going to save you a trip. Taylor and Travis's new home in Ohio has an advanced warning security system. A nearby resident went over to the fence and it spoke to them, said, "Get out."

Trans-Siberian Orchestra back in Columbus on December 5th. I'll tell you how and when you can grab tickets.

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1: Good news in Licking County. Traffic getting back to normal. Eastbound 70 after State Route 41 accident moved off the roadway. Still a 4 to 5 minute delay. 1 to 2 minute delay. Westbound 70 near West Broad Street. Left shoulders blocked with an accident. 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I'm Jim Thomas with Time Saver Traffic on Sunny 95.
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1: Licking County accident scene near Granville. This is on State Route 16 at State Route 37. About a 5 to 6 minute delay there. And then we've got an accident scene in the Dublin area. This one is on the right shoulder. So good news. Right shoulder's blocked on eastbound 33 at Avery Mirfield Drive. And this is about a 1 minute, maybe 2 minute delay. I'm Jim Thomas with Time Saver Traffic on Sunny 95.
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7: We'll look for a 50% chance of precip across Central Ohio on Thursday. Still humid, still hot, with temperatures nearing 90 degrees. All that clears away on Friday with drier conditions, some sun, and cooler with upper 70s. That is your Sunny 95 weather forecast. I'm 10 weather impact chief meteorologist Chris Tomer.
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0: Waking Up Columbus with good music that puts you in a good mood. 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
2: Tori in Lancaster said, pro prenup for a marriage where money is involved. 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
3: So
2: nailed it. 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
3: 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I love what Tori says at the end. Otherwise, anti-prenup for poor people. 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
1: Accident scene in Granville is now a 10 to 12 minute delay. This is as you're headed eastbound 161 towards Granville and Newark there in Licking County. And State Route 16 and State Route 37 is where the accident scene is. And about a 5 to 6 minute delay headed out to the east side as you're passing Hamilton, headed towards Bryce Road. Eastbound 33 at Avery Road, that accident on the right shoulder, about a 1 to 2 minute delay there. I'm Jim Thomas with Time Saver Traffic on Sunny 95.
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Tiffany, I'll be there too. And you can go to Jackie O's on 4th throughout the whole month of September. 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

check your Powerball tickets. Two big winners from Ohio. One ticket was sold at the Duchess in Powell, another in Medina. The Medina winner matched all five numbers, but not the Powerball. The difference between $100,000 and $2 million.

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1: We wrap things up with a disabled vehicle on the North Outer Belt, westbound 270 between Cleveland Avenue and I-71, partially blocking the right lane, 2 to 3 minute delay, and a gas leak in Dublin. This is on Commerce Parkway, just north of Perimeter Drive, so avoid that area. I'm Jim Thomas with Time Saver Traffic on Sunny 95.
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19: We'll look for a 50% chance of precip across Central Ohio on Thursday. Still humid, still hot, with temperatures nearing 90 degrees. All that clears away on Friday with drier conditions, some sun, and cooler with upper 70s. That is your Sunny 95 weather forecast. I'm 10 Weather Impact Chief Meteorologist Chris Tomer.
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0: up Columbus with good music that puts you in a good mood. Randy and Rice in the morning.
1: Prenup, yay or nay? Tori in Lancaster said, pro prenup for a marriage where money is involved. Because it does protect the wealth of one individual, if you are marrying for love and not money, that should be a fair agreement.
2: So
1: nailed it. I think it's definitely, this is one of those things that's definitely a generational divide.
2: It is. I love what Tori says at the end. Otherwise, anti-prenup for poor people. Just divorce normally.
0: Randy and Rice in the morning.
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0: Outer Belt, westbound 270 between Cleveland Avenue and I-71, partially blocking the right lane, 2 to 3 minute delay, and a gas leak in Dublin. This is on Commerce Parkway, just north of Perimeter Drive, so avoid that area. I'm Jim Thomas with Time Saver Traffic on Sunny 95.
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2: Tori in Lancaster said, pro prenup for a marriage where money is involved. 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
3: So
2: nailed it. I think it's definitely, this is one of those things that's definitely a generational divide.
3: 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I love what Tori says at the end. 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Just divorce. No.
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0: Good evening and welcome to your Wednesday night. How is your week going? Here we are smack dab in the middle of the week. Do you know next week is the official start of fall? It is next week. Kind of feels that way already since everything is pumpkin in the stores and on the shelves and at the coffee shop. If you buy coffee, everything has gone pumpkin flavored already. I'm glad you are celebrating the changing of the seasons with us. We are here to keep you company, to welcome you home all night long. You're listening to Delilah.
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4: 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Who's this?
5: This is Daniel.
4: Hi, Daniel. What can I do for you?
5: Well, I've been going through a lot of changes lately. I just started to go back to school. I'm 28 years old. I mean, going back to college and everything. Ended a relationship, and I was just wondering if you could play a song about change.
4: All right. So did you end this relationship because you weren't in love with the person that you were with, or why?
5: I just fell out of love.
4: Wasn't right anymore.
5: It was not.
4: And now it's time to move forward.
5: Yeah, I got to move forward. I got to focus on the future.
4: And you don't think you can do that with a partner by your side, or this just wasn't the right partner by your side?
5: No, I think it's just way too much going on, you know, trying to juggle work, school, and friends and loved ones. It's just a lot of work.
4: It is. It's a lot to have on your plate.
5: Yeah.
4: And what song? You want me to pick a song about change, about moving into the future with a positive attitude, about love and all that stuff?
5: Yes, definitely, if you could.
4: I will do that for you. Thank you for listening. Thank you for calling.
5: All right. Thank you.